0: happy she is.
1: If you don't like something, change it. If you don't like your job, quit. If you don't have enough time, stop watching TV.

Thoughts will fade eventually. So if our time is running out, day after day, we'll make the mundane a masterpiece. Oh my, my, oh my, my love. I take one look at you, you're taking me out.

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1: 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If you don't like your job, quit. If you don't have enough time, stop watching TV.